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1: Your Southwest Florida forecast on your back to work Monday. Partly cloudy skies with a good chance for an afternoon shower. And the high only about 88. Tonight, cloudy skies with a shower overnight and about 75 for your overnight low. And tomorrow, partly cloudy skies and a high of about 89.
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15: Your Southwest Florida forecast on your back to work Monday. Partly cloudy skies with a good chance for an afternoon shower and the high only about 88. Tonight, cloudy skies with a shower overnight and about 75 for overnight low. And tomorrow, partly cloudy skies and a high of about 89.
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9: Your Southwest Florida forecast on your back to work Monday. Partly cloudy skies with a good chance for an afternoon shower and the high only about 88. Tonight, cloudy skies with a shower overnight and about 75 for your overnight low. And tomorrow, partly cloudy skies and a high of about 89.
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4: Your Southwest Florida forecast on your back to work Monday. Partly cloudy skies with a good chance for an afternoon shower and the high only about 88. Tonight, cloudy skies with a shower overnight and about 75 for your overnight low. And tomorrow, partly cloudy skies and a high of about 89.
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0: 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He's calling the shots, which means you'll hear anything and everything totally unfiltered. 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
18: Your Southwest Florida forecast on your back to work Monday. Partly cloudy skies with a good chance for an afternoon shower. And the high only about 88. Tonight, cloudy skies with a shower overnight and about 75 for overnight low. And tomorrow, partly cloudy skies and a high of about 89.
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6: Your Southwest Florida forecast on your back to work Monday. Partly cloudy skies with a good chance for an afternoon shower and the high only about 88. Tonight, cloudy skies with a shower overnight and about 75 for overnight low. And tomorrow, partly cloudy skies and a high of about 89.
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24: So, Mr. Sam, what do you think the real problem is?
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0: 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And while the music was amazing, it was also a time of integrity, hard work, and handshakes that meant something. 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